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0: Join us on the next TJ show. You got J-Bo. You're going to be there, right?
1: I'm going to be there. Are you going to be there, TJ?
0: Yeah, producer Kenny's going to be there.
2: You know it.
0: And you'll get to know why they're so awesome. J-Bo and Kenny, they're both awesome.
1: Oh, TJ is too.
0: We're going to highlight some encouraging stories happening in the world, and I think you're going to feel better after you listen to the show. Try it. 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
0: 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You got J-Bo. You're going to be there, right?
1: I'm going to be there. Are you going to be there, TJ?
0: Yeah, producer Kenny's going to be there.
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0: 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J-Bo and Kenny, they're both awesome.
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0: 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You got J-Bo. You're going to be there, right?
1: I'm going to be there. Are you going to be there, TJ?
0: Yeah, producer Kenny's going to be there.
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0: And you'll get to know why they're so awesome. J-Bo and Kenny, they're both awesome.
1: Oh, TJ is too.
0: We're going to highlight some encouraging stories happening in the world, and I think you're going to feel better after you listen to the show. 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
0: 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You got J-Bo. You're going to be there, right?
1: I'm going to be there. Are you going to be there, TJ?
0: Yeah, producer Kenny's going to be there.
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0: 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J-Bo and Kenny, they're both awesome.
1: Oh, TJ is too.
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0: 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All you gotta do is call Dad.
1: Fall is a vibe. 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Or kick it outdoors? Whatever you fall for, get shoes that get you. We've got the trends. 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
0: 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You got J-Bo. You're going to be there, right?
1: I'm going to be there. Are you going to be there, TJ?
0: Yeah, producer Kenny's going to be there.
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0: And you'll get to know why they're so awesome. J-Bo and Kenny, they're both awesome.
1: Oh, TJ is too.
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0: 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You got J-Bo. You're going to be there, right?
1: I'm going to be there. Are you going to be there, TJ?
0: Yeah, producer Kenny's going to be there.
2: You know it.
0: 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J-Bo and Kenny, they're both awesome.
1: Oh, TJ is too.
0: We're going to highlight some encouraging stories happening in the world, and I think you're going to feel better after you listen to the show. 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
1: This is the TJ Show, and look at that. It's Thursday, October 8th, 2026. How many more days until Friday, J-Bo?
2: Are you counting today?
1: Well, yeah.
2: All right, then two, one. I guess. One. Depends, because tomorrow's Friday, but one. Does tomorrow one. Count as two or as one?
1: Well, is today going to feel like two?
2: Does today count as one?
1: From now till tomorrow, I believe, is one.
2: Okay.
1: Okay.
2: Thank you for clarifying your question.
1: We both figured that out. Most important question of the day, we're just going to do it right up front. Did you eat the sardines that I gifted you for lunch yesterday?
2: No, I did not. Not yet.
1: All right.
2: I saw them on my counter today before I came into work, I thought, he's going to ask me about this.
1: Okay, I'm not going to ask again. When you're ready to talk about it, you let me know. When you make the decision to dive in, you come to me about it. Because I don't want to pressure you. I don't want to make it seem like... I just want you to enjoy life.
2: You said
1: life.
2: You don't want to pressure me, but prior to me saying, like, TJ, yeah, sure, I'll give this thing a try, you, like, literally bought me one and put it on top of my desk and pressured me for, like, an entire week before I gave it back to you and said, I don't want this.
1: Right. And look at how far we've come. I gave you a gift-wrapped sardine package yesterday.
2: Yes.
1: And I'm not going to bring it up. I'm not going to over-bring it up, okay?
2: I had some leftovers I had to take care of first.
1: Good. You know what? And that's...
2: I didn't want that to smell like fish.
1: That's called a priority list. Yeah, if you open that, everything will have a little fish waft on it in your kitchen. We have a whole lot coming up today. See, I'm dropping it. We have a whole lot coming up today, including The Social Reckoning is a movie that, you know, it's weird. They're making, like, biography films as the world is still unfolding. It used to be, like, the story was complete and then a movie would come out about it years later.
3: Yeah.
1: Now we're mid-story with Facebook and social media, and they're making movies along the way.
2: Yeah.
1: Of course, The Social Network, a very famous movie.
3: Great movie.
1: Kenny, you hit the streets and you tap some people on the shoulder just asking a simple question. What do you think of Mark Zuckerberg?
3: Uh-huh.
1: And you'd be surprised how much passion there is about Mark Zuckerberg.
2: Looking forward to hearing this.
1: Here's a quick preview of what's on the way.
4: At the end of the day, Mark Zuckerberg is just a person.
3: Yeah.
4: He puts his pants on just like you and I.
3: Mm-hmm.
4: It's just that he has money.
1: Wait, what did she call him?
3: Zuckerberg.
1: Oh, wait. Is that his name?
3: No.
1: Oh, okay. That's what
2: Zuckerberg.
1: I thought.
4: And he was blessed with that money, even though I believe he stole that idea from those two other guys. And yes, we talk about the fact that they had a settlement and those guys were rich. It doesn't matter.
3: Yeah.
4: He made a name for himself.
1: Those are the twins, right?
3: Yeah. The Winklevoss.
1: Yeah. Oh, you remember the name.
3: The Winklevi, plural.
1: That's very nice of you to remember.
3: Of course.
4: Like, I know that his yacht was just parked outside some country or whatever. Again, that's lovely that you have the yacht, but people are suffering.
3: Yeah, he should be doing more.
4: Absolutely.
1: So, more about Mark.
4: At the end of the day, Mark Zuckerberg.
1: We're going to get into Zuckerberg. And everything people have to say there about him. I also have Luna's Animal Tales, the biggest stories in animal headlines coming up, and your phone calls. We always invite you. I can't over-invite you. 877-RADIO-TJ. 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We cannot wait to hear from you. And are you guys ready to do this?
2: Yes, sir.
1: All right, here we go.
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4: Patchy morning fog, otherwise gradually clearing back out. Look for high temperatures close to 80 today. Clouds increase tonight. Look for lows in the low to mid 50s. And then on Friday, we're looking at low to mid 70s. Do look for a mix of clouds and sunshine. Rain chances skyrocket Saturday and Sunday as moisture from what is now Hurricane Isaias heads our way. Both days, we will have a likelihood of rain. Both days, that rain has the potential to be on the heavy side. We'll start to clear out a bit Monday with some showers early in the north. That's your 7 weather forecast. I'm meteorologist Dan Bickford.
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0: The TJ Show, and we've got Carrie in Mississippi. Hey, Carrie, what can we do for you today?
1: I like to hear a man I need, a limousine boy says she's beautiful. I like to be her first. She's beautiful.
0: All right. Your girl is beautiful?
1: Yeah. Mm-hmm.
0: Dude, mine too. That's
2: talking
0: awesome.
2: Olivia Dean, bro.
3: Olivia Dean, the artist. He's talking about the artist.
0: Oh, Olivia you were Dean. Calling about Olivia Dean.
2: Yes.
1: Yeah, I feel like be that person. Yes, I was like, talk to her.
0: Wait, I misunderstood. When I took your phone call, I thought you were calling to say that your girl, was beautiful. But you're talking about Olivia Dean.
2: Correct. Yes, yeah. The artist.
0: Yeah. Oh, I was talking about my wife.
2: And she is beautiful. Olivia Dean is beautiful.
1: Yeah.
0: Gotcha. So you want to hear one of her songs?
1: Yes, I like to hear Man I Need. That's what I like to hear. Yeah.
0: Okay. Yeah, what I usually do, because we personally don't control the music on the radio stations that we're on, but what I do is I say, I'll give that to Kenny. If it doesn't run, blame him.
4: TJ's a liar.
0: But somebody needs to be blamed for it. I'm just being honest. You blame Kenny. On another note, do you have a girl of your own?
1: I'm single.

0: for the missing right. You know, the Bible says, man finds a way, he finds a good thing.
1: I agree
2: mm-hmm,
1: with that.
2: Mm-hmm, sure.
1: It's true.
2: Yeah. I've heard that.
3: Well, hopefully you meet Olivia Dean soon. Yeah.
0: Oh, yeah. She's beautiful. I sing that song all the time. I sing it all through the night.
1: Well, can you give him a little a cappella? Come on, something.
3: I don't. I need.
1: There you go.
2: I only know the chorus.
1: I asked for Kenny, you got a choir.
0: Oh, my God.
2: Good, right? Yeah, I've been working on it. Yeah.
4: How dare you?
2: I mean.
1: Well, Carrie, we really appreciate you listening to our show. Thanks for turning on your radio. Thanks for spending some time with us. You have an amazing day.
0: Yeah, y'all do the same and keep on playing the music that what I really enjoy.
2: You got it.
0: Be encouraged.
4: You too, Carrie. Take care of yourself.
1: Have a good one, Carrie.
0: All right. Have a good one.
1: Wow. Kenny, the radio is supposed to take requests and play them. And this is your fault.
3: Okay.
2: All right. Thank Kelly Clarkson, I'm here.
1: What?
2: I said, thank Kelly Clarkson, I'm here.
1: This is, I don't know, what does that mean?
4: Thank Kelly Clarkson, you're here?
1: What does that mean?
2: What'd you say? Instead of thanking God, I thank Kelly Clarkson.
1: Oh.
2: It's equivalent, I think, right? It's
1: gotcha.
2: Close. Yeah, yeah. In my world.
1: It's not. It's we not. Should have some conversations.
4: Yeah. I don't think Kelly Clarkson would even say that.
1: No, she wouldn't. This is the TJ Show.
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0: This is the TJ Show, our news. It sounds different around here. 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Kenny, what's happening on the planet today?
1: Amazon plans to equip 5,000 delivery drivers with smart glasses this year and then expand to more than 20,000 drivers by the end of 2027.
0: Mm.
1: At first, when I saw this, I didn't think it was a big deal because they're already taking a picture with their phones of the package in front of my house. But apparently these glasses will have two front-facing cameras, and the glasses are expected to take photos nearly constantly, roughly every few seconds.
0: So video.
2: Practically.
1: So it's
2: live stream.
1: More of your property and, you know, sides of your house, back of your house, cars, driveways.
2: License plates.
0: I think the problem with this today is all of this data is going somewhere, so it seems like insignificant. Oh, what do you need all of these pictures from the front of my house? I don't know. What are they doing with it? Are they scoping out, like, the lay of the land in front of our house, to the side of our house? Does it matter? I think
2: where does that information go?
0: Yeah, it's probably not great.
2: Right.
0: That there's just loads, like, photos they're not even thinking about taking. Maybe that they're not even aware of where it's going, but it's going somewhere. And with the way that these AI systems can put it all together and then, like, come up with whatever it comes up with, doesn't make me feel great.
2: I find it fascinating that the last few months, Meta in particular was getting some like pushback for their smart glasses and how it was kind of creepy, and some judges were like placing certain orders of it not being in courtrooms. But now it's like Amazon has released all these drivers to do the thing that some people are pushing back against. Do you know what I'm saying?
0: Yeah.
2: It's like they're finding a different way to go about it.
0: But also, if I'm an Amazon delivery driver, I'm realizing my employer is making me part computer now. Now they're just turning me into a computer.
2: Well, they're harvesting you for data. They're using you for data. And I understand that's a job. You're doing your job, and you kind of can't, you as a worker can't opt out if your employer is telling you to do something. And that's unfortunate.
0: Go ahead, Heather.
3: The real question is, what do Amazon drivers who already wear glasses do? Am I supposed to put those glasses over my glasses?
2: Great question.
3: Do they give me new prescripted glasses, which actually would be nice? I mean, a free pair of glasses would be nice.
0: Okay, well, maybe this is something to look into. Yeah. I didn't think of that. Okay.
1: Yeah, now we don't necessarily.
2: And we wear glasses.
0: We love glasses.
1: We don't know exactly what they're doing with the information, but we do know that they're being sent, reviewed by humans, and then ingested into some kind of internal AI system. When asked, well, can people opt out of this?
0: Yeah, here's how. Stop ordering from Amazon.
1: Well,
2: I mean, I stopped a long time ago.
1: Yeah. Mm-hmm. Amazon spokesperson's response was hilarious. They said, oh, we didn't really think of that.
3: Cool.
0: There's something really special about finding a local mom and pop shop, keeping them up and running. You know, there's a great guy in my neighborhood. He started a coffee shop. I was so excited for him. He just took over a bank. It was an old bank.
3: Nice. That's and cool. It looks awesome.
0: Beautiful. There's a vault where now the kids play.
2: I love that.
0: And he left the corporate world to start a coffee company. I'm actually going to interview him at some point soon.
2: That's awesome.
0: His name is Andrew. It's Creekside Roasters.
2: I'm a
0: big fan of the guy.
2: Yeah.
0: And yeah, I'm like, you know what? That's cool. That's local business right there.
2: Yeah.
0: That's who I can support. Kenny, thanks for keeping us somewhat informed.
1: That's what's happening.
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0: This is the TJ Show, and I started today by delivering you a gift, J-Bo.
1: Right.
0: You said you were open to finally, it's taken a long time, try some sardines, tin fish.
1: As long as if it was dressed up right.
0: Yeah, and I put some hot honey syrup in there.
1: Yep.
0: Actually, it's not honey, it's hot syrup. You have a phone call waiting for you here, J-Bo.
1: All right.
0: This is Renee. Hey, Renee, what did you want to say to J-Bo?
2: I'm going to say good luck, J-Bo, for trying sardines. I think that they're personally, I think they're nasty. I'm kind of with Kenny. I would want to leave the room. But, you know, to each their own. It's lovely. The maple syrup sounds delicious, but the sardines would be a hey no.
1: I'm hoping the maple syrup will cover the taste of the sardines.
0: It's going to taste like tuna.
2: I don't blame it. No, it does not taste like tuna. Do not believe him. It does not.
0: I don't know. Renee, it's reminiscent of tuna. And let me just tell you, this is the only food that needs a support system to eat it. And I appreciate the support.
2: No offense, but it's more for J-Bo than
1: Yeah, thank you, Renee. I appreciate you.
2: You're welcome.
0: Yeah, when you're eating this stuff, you need to know someone's thinking of you.
1: Yes, thank you. Appreciate that.
2: Yeah.
0: Renee, what are you doing today?
2: I work at a high-risk OB office, and it's most of the time it's fun. Sometimes it's really bad news, and it's really not fun.
0: Right.
2: And most of the time it's really good news.
0: Yeah, that's a tough job.
1: We're hoping for good news today, Renee.
0: Yeah, hopefully it's all good and smooth sailing.
1: You're welcome.
2: Thank you so much, you guys. Have an awesome day.
0: Yep.
1: You too. You take care, Renee.
0: You too. Have a good one, Renee.
2: Thank you.
0: Renee is just the sweetest.
1: She's very kind.
0: She is so wonderful. I love her so much. She's the one who, she knits hats together. Mm-hmm. And what was it? A year or two ago now, I think?
3: Like two, I think.
0: Yeah. Maybe. She made a hat for every single one of us. And my kids stole my hat. It was a watermelon hat.
1: Yes, because you love watermelons.
0: Yeah. How sweet is she? She made it. What was the hat she made for you again?
1: Mine, it was a purple hat and it says J-Bo on it.
0: Right. And then Kenny?
4: Mine had the Deathly Hallows symbol from Harry Potter.
0: Right, because you love Harry Potter. And Heather, what was yours?
3: Mine said Producer Heather on it.
0: Yeah.
3: It must have taken her a really long time to do that.
0: Custom hats. She's writing names into it and everything. Well, I opened up my box when I got home, and my kids saw a watermelon hat, and their eyes glazed over. They were like, that's the greatest hat I've ever seen in my life.
3: We want that.
0: Had the details of the seeds in it and everything. Mm-hmm. And she just does it for fun.
3: It's beautiful.
0: It was such a cool thing to get in the mail. And by the way, I think we tried to convince Renee to start like a hat business. She's like, no, I don't want that. I just want to keep it fun.
1: Yeah, that's right.
0: But speaking of local businesses, we just brought that up a few moments ago. I supported one. There's a person on Etsy who makes little tiny dog tags, and I'm getting one for my Frankie because she doesn't have one. And it says Frankie on metal with typewriter font.
1: Oh, that's cool.
0: And it's the cutest thing.
3: Love it.
0: I'm very excited about it. It's supposed to show up today. I have so much to look forward to on this fun day. I'm getting a dog tag from Etsy. I can't wait.
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4: Mostly sunny this afternoon. High temperatures topping out around 80. Clouds will start to roll in overnight. Look for lows in the low to mid 50s. And it'll be a mix of clouds and sun on Friday with highs in the low to mid 70s. We'll be dry on Friday. Clouds thicken up a little bit more Friday night ahead of the moisture that's associated with what is now Hurricane Isaias. And that's going to set us up for a likelihood of rain through the weekend. And some of that rain could be on the heavy side. Lingering showers early Monday before we start to clear back out. That's your 7 weather forecast. I'm meteorologist Dan Bickford.
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0: 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J-Bo, what is happening in your world today?
1: Well, I got to experience something new last night. I went and experienced hibachi for the very first time.
0: Oh, whoa.
1: I had never experienced hibachi before.
2: Did you love it? Because I love it.
1: It was really cool just sitting there watching somebody cook your food right in front of you. It's piping hot when you get it. And my husband Archie and I, we sat there with about six other strangers.
0: Nice.
1: That was great.
0: Did you talk to them?
1: I did not. No, everybody had their own conversation going. Everything in me wanted to say, I'm sure you're all wondering why I've called this meeting. But, like, I didn't. I did not say that. But it was a really cool experience. Like, I think everyone else there, including my husband, they've experienced that before. So I was definitely acting like it was my first time. I was oohing and aahing every second I got. And then there's a part where the chef will, like, you know, kind of launch a shrimp, try to launch it into your mouth.
0: Uh-huh.
1: Yeah. And
0: did you catch it?
1: I caught it. First time, baby.
0: Yay.
1: I caught it. My husband Archie caught it.
2: Old pro.
1: Yeah. First timer. You know what I'm saying? First time luck. But no one else at the table wanted to do it. Everybody was like, no, it's okay. I'm like, there's an option? I thought it was like you had to.
0: People are uptight. Did you want to strike up a conversation with the strangers?
1: No, bro.
0: It was
1: the end of the day. I was tired. I was ready to go to bed. I was just still hungry.
0: And the reason why I ask is because I did notice. So I went to this grand opening for this coffee shop in our neighborhood, and I just love it. And I held the door for a woman. And she was like, oh, I'm fine. And she went through the other door. I'm like, yo,
1: no,
0: what
1: crazy
0: crawled
1: work.
0: Up?
1: No, that's a weird thing
2: that's crazy.
1: To do.
0: Yeah, and
2: that's crazy.
0: So miserable. And I'm seeing that kind of, like, at least humor the person that's holding the door.
2: You're saying thank you.
0: Like, are you offended in some weird way in this world that I held the door? Like, I'm with my daughter, and I just, it's just a normal thing. And she goes and actively goes to use another door.
1: That's
0: I'm like,
1: too much
0: this is so crazy. But it's weird. It's like people aren't talking to each other as much. You know where they do talk to each other? Actually, this is a social gathering place for me.
1: I just didn't feel like talking to him, to anybody. I mean,
0: yeah, you are
1: I talk
0: talkative.
1: To people, but last night,
2: I was like,
1: no.
2: You talk all day.
1: Yeah, it's
2: all thing,
1: like,
2: yeah,
1: I'm good.
0: But what I'm annoyed by is the other people didn't start talking to you. That proves, I think, my point is that they're not trying to engage.
1: Honestly, I thought they would have because there were times when Archie and I would make comments out loud to, like, get a laugh or something. Everybody was just like,
0: yeah,
1: quiet.
0: Silent.
1: And I'm like, all right, this is not the crowd for that.
0: People are terrified to interact with one another. But here's where they are not. And everyone's all in, we're throwing a party. You know, I love talking about the discount grocery store, right? Where they sell the almost expired food. Sometimes it is expired, but it's a lot less
1: still
0: money.
1: Edible. Mm-hmm.
0: Tastes the same. It's great. And there's a lot of joy in that place, like an excessive amount of joy, because everyone's winning.
1: Right. Yeah, they're like, hey, I got

0: this on aisle three for $2.
1: And
0: go get it.
1: It's crazy. I've actually had to point out to my kids, because we go to, like, you know, the normal store and then this store. And I go, do you notice a difference in, like, the attitudes? And they did. They were like, yeah, people are happier. I'm like, yeah, it's
0: weird.
1: They're
0: getting a sale. Yeah. Well, I don't have a problem with someone holding the door open for me. My husband Archie does it so often that if I go somewhere without him, I find myself waiting at the door for somebody to open the door and I realize, oh, I'm by myself. So feel free to open the door for me anytime you want.
1: Absolutely.
0: That's fine.
1: You know what? I feel like we can't go wrong plowing through, continuing to try to do the right thing. Even if people aren't receptive to it, maybe it's just a part of warming them up a tad.
0: Maybe.
1: Part of their thawing out process.
0: Everybody needs to thaw out.
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3: Hey.
2: What, are you just out here staring at the new roof?
3: No, I'm breaking.
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7: There are no major slowdowns to report so far this morning, and drive times into Asheville on I-26 are up to 28 minutes from Hendersonville, 21 minutes from Fletcher, and 15 minutes from Weaverville.
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9: Patchy morning fog, otherwise gradually clearing back out. Look for high temperatures close to 80 today. Clouds increase tonight. Look for lows in the low to mid 50s. And then on Friday, we're looking at low to mid 70s. Do look for a mix of clouds and sunshine. Rain chances skyrocket Saturday and Sunday as moisture from what is now Hurricane Isaias heads our way. Both days, we will have a likelihood of rain. Both days, that rain has the potential to be on the heavy side. We'll start to clear out a bit Monday with some showers early in the north. That's your 7 weather forecast. I'm meteorologist Dan Bickford.
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0: TJ's show. And yeah, Luna's Animal Tales, it all started because of my dog, Luna. My wife, Chess, was leaving the house one day, and Luna, she was going to be all alone. And she had the thought, well, let me turn the radio on. It'll keep her company. She'll hear Dada's voice. She was so bored with our show. We figured it out. It was because we were only talking about human-related issues. So we switched it up real fast. We started featuring the biggest stories and animal headlines, called it Luna's Animal Tales, and now she waits by the radio. Other pets love this segment, too. People even like it, J-Bo.
1: Yep.
0: Let's start in California. What would you do if you saw a seagull trapped in a fishing line? Would you get involved?
1: I think I would try to get involved, but I would probably try to get other people as well to get involved.
0: Yeah, it seems like a lot. Well, this California beachgoer used a slice of pizza to lure a distressed seagull on Santa Cruz Beach in California. It actually worked. The husband held the bird down and carefully removed the hook, unwound the line before releasing it safely. People on social media are celebrating this dude, saying, wow, how nice of him to save a seagull.
1: That's
0: especially
1: awesome.
0: After they steal all your stuff.
1: Mm-hmm.
0: That's a loving man right there, yeah.
2: You know, that actually happened. My brother accidentally caught a duck fishing off a dock with my dad and rest of my family, and my dad successfully removed the hook and saved the duck.
0: Really?
2: Yeah,
0: that's good.
2: Hero.
0: Does he talk about it still?
3: Quack, quack, go on home now, you're free.
0: Yeah, I never knew that about
1: that's
0: your
1: dad. That's what
0: he
1: said, huh?
2: Yeah, pretty much.
0: He's got some deep stories. I love it. And then, if you're into this kind of thing, the Butterfly Pavilion in Colorado is hosting an annual Spider Zone exhibit where you get to go in and be amongst these big spiders. They're orb-weaving spiders. You know how, like, you see those big, crazy spider webs?
1: Yeah, it's beautiful.
0: And, yeah.
1: Beautiful when the sun hits it.
0: I guess they don't hurt humans?
2: Yeah, this okay. one's safe. And they have a new feature this year, the Toxic Terror Zone. And that one, you're protected from the animals. But, you know, I imagine if you have a fear of spiders and you're into some exposure therapy, this is right up your alley, or something for spooky season. It runs all month.
0: You know, the only thing is I hate walking into spider webs because you never know where
1: mm-hmm.
0: they are.
1: Yeah.
0: I walked into one yesterday. It was so tight. It actually felt almost like a thread, like it snapped when I walked
1: wow.
0: into it. I was like, wow, I've never, what kind of a spider made that?
1: It had been building that for a while and you ruined its home.
0: Yeah, it was very impressive. And then I also, you ever notice there's like, it looks like there's little black dust on the ground? And it's the carcasses of the bugs that have been caught in the spiders.
2: Yeah.
0: That's also impressive and really creepy, but I'm proud of them for
1: really gross.
0: Being fed. I also like to partner with spiders, the ones that eat the mosquitoes, the mosquito killers.
1: Yeah, oh, yeah, that's helpful.
0: Natural bug traps. And then finally, Rick Wakeman of the band Yes performed piano for bears at Animals Asia's Sanctuary, including compositions he wrote just for the animals. He would love Luna's Animal Tales. He's
2: yes.
0: writing songs for the animals. These bears are apparently on bear bile farms. They were rescued. They like harvest the bile in their stomach on farms for medicine. So apparently it was a great get together. People are supporting these bears and the efforts to protect them. So there you go.
2: And the bears were paying like close attention from the videos I've seen.
0: Of course they were.
2: Into
0: bears are hilarious and they're amazing.
1: I feel like, what's happening here?
0: Absolutely. Those are Luna's Animal Tales, the biggest stories and animal headlines on the TJ Show.
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It's the TJ Show, and there is a new type of nuisance that is gaining popularity on flights. What is going on here, and why is this happening more and more? It's coming up in the news on the TJ Show.

0: This is the TJ Show, our news. It sounds different around here. Kenny reads through every story he can find, and then he brings us the most interesting ones. Kenny, what's happening on the planet today?
1: The Wall Street Journal did a whole piece on this new in-flight nuisance that appears to be happening more and more on airplanes. I would love for you guys to guess. I'll give you a hint. It's not reclining your seat, and it's not crying babies.
2: I would say people taking off their shoes.
1: It's a good guess.
0: I'm going to guess it has to do something with the phones, like people being rude and keeping the volume on or something like that.
2: Yeah, I can see that.
1: You're closer, TJ. So I guess in-flight Wi-Fi has become so prominent that people are taking work calls and Zoom meetings while on airplanes.
2: That is annoying. Even though I can access Wi-Fi now on planes, my phone still goes on airplane mode. I do not text. I'm like, this is the only time I get for this day, for no one to reach me.
0: Yeah.
2: So these 2.5 hours when I'm in the sky, I can't talk to you. Sorry.
0: Do you actually connect to the Wi-Fi?
2: I would. Actually, you know what? I stopped connecting because I used to connect and like watch TV shows. Mm-hmm. Now I sit up there and I play Sudoku.
0: Okay. Yeah, I won't even go on the Wi-Fi. I have, I think, an illogical paranoia about it. Like, I just assume that there's some weird breach security. And also, I think it's more so what you're saying. I don't want to be bothered up in the air.
2: Yeah, just leave me alone.
0: Like, I'm up in the air. Just let me get through this, okay?
2: Yeah.
1: Yeah, well, don't do it on a United flight because this has become so prominent. United has a strict ban on this, and it could get you banned from future flights if you do it. But other airlines are trying to redesign planes to at least make it better for other passengers if certain business class passengers have to do this kind of thing.
0: Well, all right, there it is. You'll be next to a Zoom meeting. You could pop in, lean over, and be like, hi.
2: Like, what's going on?
0: On the plane. What else do you have, Kenny?
1: Well, 3 out of 4 Major League Baseball division series are over. The Milwaukee Brewers won 3-1 last night over the Padres, taking that series 3-1. They'll play the Dodgers in the National League Championship. The Dodgers beat the Braves last night 4-1. That was a 3-1 series as well. Tampa Bay swept the New York Yankees 3-0. They won 4-3 last night to complete that sweep. They'll play the winners of the Guardians and White Sox series. The Guardians held off being swept themselves by beating the White Sox 9-3. Now, back to the Yankees game, there was some controversy. Could have been a game-tying home run from Anthony Volpe. A Yankees fan, reached over the fence and fan interference took that home run away.
0: Really? Well, would it have been a home run, though?
1: The officials reviewed it and determined that the outfielder likely wouldn't have made the catch anyway, so they ended up ruling it a ground rule double, and one of the runs scored, but it would have been 2 runs scored if it had been a home
2: run.
1: And who knows what would have happened if the fan didn't interfere. That fan was booted out of the game, escorted out by security. But of course, rubbing salt in the wound, the Tampa Bay Rays celebrating in Yankee Stadium, in their locker room, the

0: visiting locker room blasting New York, New York by Frank Sinatra while spraying each other with champagne.
1: That's cold-blooded.
2: Well, that's fun.
0: I guess so.
2: But everyone's having
0: a good time. Not if you're a Yankee fan.
2: Kenny, thanks for keeping us somewhat informed.
0: That's what's happening.
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0: the TJ show. I was hanging out with my daughter Noah yesterday, six years old. And we were driving around town. I asked her if she wanted an acai bowl. She said yes.
1: Oh.
0: And so we're trying to find a parking spot.
1: What a bougie palate for a six-year-old.
0: She likes it. I love that she's willing to experiment with new things, lots of fruit in there. And she saw a Starbucks, and she said, Dan, this is like, she's become famous for saying, Dan, I have a question. Or, Mama, I have a question. She actually comes up with, like, crazy questions. And this was her question about Starbucks. I felt it was worth capturing this. Hey, Noah.
2: Yes?
0: You just made an observation about Starbucks. Could you share that?
2: Yeah, so I was asking you a question. Why do people just tap on their computers like this?
0: Like people at Starbucks just tap on their computers.
2: That, and they just drink coffee.
0: Do you know what they're doing?
2: They're just working.
0: So that's her observation. Mm-hmm. She went into a Starbucks recently. They have those like little cake pops or, you know, some sort of a snack.
1: Yeah, girls love those.
0: They love them. And so they were there, and that's what she noticed, that everyone was tapping away and drinking coffee.
3: Yeah, but what are they doing with their computer?
2: They're just tapping on it.
3: So you want to know why they do that?
2: Yeah.
3: Well, because people can't stop working.
2: Yeah, they can.
3: Well, you know what Grandpa always says, right, when you ask him how he's doing?
2: Nope.
3: He says, always working.
2: Oh.
0: Yeah, that's true. Every time I call my dad, hey, Dad, how you doing? I don't even ask him anymore. How you doing? Always working. Working. What's up, T?
1: That's great. It.
0: Or on a scaffold, what's up, T?
1: Oh, my gosh. He answered his phone.
0: Ripping out a window, what's up, T?
3: You want to know why?
2: Yeah.
3: Because he's always working.
2: Okay.
3: So a lot of people are what?
2: Always working.
3: Yeah. So even when they go get their coffee, they're
2: always working.
3: Yeah, they don't stop.
0: Just teaching her how the world works.
1: Yep. Mm-hmm.
2: So they are screen addicted?
3: They're glued to their screen because they've set up their life that way.
2: Okay.
3: Is that how you want your life to be?
2: Nope.
3: Okay, that's a good start.
2: Thanks, Sarah.
0: There you go. Question answered.
1: Oh, that was sweet. Yeah. That's awesome.
0: I wish she was going to, I was hoping she'd ask me a question about the coffee. Like, how do I get started with that? You know, we actually had a funny story. So I gave Noah a little sip when she was about three. Mm-hmm. Just like, let it touch the lips a little bit. She was asking what I was drinking and she was curious. She, in wild fashion, like an animal, crawled back to the coffee and started trying to drink it. And I was like, no, you can't have all that.
1: Oh,
0: and
1: my
0: wife was like, don't ever do that again.
1: No, growing up, my abuelita, my grandmother, she would give me coffee all the time. Like, it's a Puerto Rican household. That's how we get down.
0: I mean, it is so
1: coffee's
0: good.
1: Like, out of the womb, not the milk. Here's coffee in a bottle.
0: Yeah, there you go. Yes, Heather.
4: That happened to me, but with beer. My dad gave me a sip of beer at three, and I kept going for it after.
0: Still going for it?
1: Still going.
4: Yeah, still going for it.
0: We don't condone any of that, of course.
4: Oh, no, you shouldn't give a three-year-old beer, but...
0: Right, but you...
4: I'm a professional.
0: Okay, gotcha. 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
4: The right lane is closed on I-26 westbound past exit 21 in Buncombe County due to a crash. You can expect delays on Smoky Park Highway and Sand Hill Road, and there's also heavy traffic on Patton Avenue near New Leicester Highway. There are reports of fog throughout the county, and drive times into Asheville on I-26 are up to 30 minutes from Hendersonville, 23 minutes from Fletcher, and 16 minutes from Weaverville.
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6: Mostly sunny this afternoon. High temperatures topping out around 80. Clouds will start to roll in overnight. Look for lows in the low to mid 50s. And it'll be a mix of clouds and sun on Friday with highs in the low to mid 70s. We'll be dry on Friday. Clouds thicken up a little bit more Friday night ahead of the moisture that's associated with what is now Hurricane Isaias. And that's going to set us up for a likelihood of rain through the weekend. And some of that rain could be on the heavy side. Lingering showers early Monday before we start to clear back out. That's your 7 weather forecast. I'm meteorologist Dan Bickford.
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0: This is the TJ Show. We've got Shina in Auburn. Hey, Shina, welcome to the show.
1: Hi.
0: Tell me, what is the most exciting part of your life right now?
1: Right now has been getting a new job, thank God.
2: Ooh. Ooh. That's nice.
0: What's the new job? Tell me about it.
1: I'm working at a car plant. We make car parts.
2: Okay.
0: Oh,
2: okay.
0: Nice. Yeah, when you say make, do you mean in quotes, like a car shows up, you disassemble it, and then you get your parts? Asking for a friend.
1: No, I think we're actually building the machines, build the parts,
0: good.
1: And we just inspect them, and some of them we do build.
0: So these are new parts that you're creating?
1: Yes.
0: Yeah, I'm asking because a friend of mine just had his car stolen. He was at the mall, and you got these people who, like, steal cars, take them to chop shops. They chop them up, and then they, like, ship them out for parts. Glad it's not one of those operations.
1: Oh, no, I'm not being part of none of that.
0: Yeah.
2: Okay, I know that's right.
0: That's good.
2: Like, keep me out of that.
0: It's crazy. I'm actually
1: coming back for them.
0: Aren't you surprised that in this world there are still people that are like stealing cars and risking?
1: Yeah.
0: I would think so easy to catch people. And actually, part of the way my friend got his car back was he had air tags like all over the place.

0: They were able to track it. The police mm-hmm. found it. They found his keys, and it was just a crazy thing. So I'm glad. Are you enjoying your job?
1: I am.
0: Yeah. Why do you like that kind of work so much?
1: Because I don't have to deal with a bunch of snooty people. I don't have to deal with customer service anymore.
2: Nice.
0: Just you and a machine.
3: I like it. I get
1: That's
3: it.
1: Right. No back talking.
3: The machine doesn't talk back.
2: Not yet.
3: You're right. Exactly.
0: See, this conversation, to me, this is the early tremor of why I think people will get into relationships with robots. Because of some version of what you just said, especially dudes. Like, dudes will lead the charge on this one. You know that there are some dumb guys that will go, oh, yeah, I'll date her.
2: I think it's happening already.
3: Oh, because she doesn't talk back?
0: Yeah, you know, I don't have to, like, be emotional with her? Sure. I'm concerned for humanity. I really am.
1: Oh, me too. Yeah. It's going to be relying on robots for everything.
0: Mm-hmm. I know. It's terrible. For Do you know how to, like, build a car from scratch?
1: No.
0: Oh, okay. I was going to ask you if I could keep your number on file.
1: I could change a tire.
0: Okay. Yeah,
3: it's more than TJ can do.
0: Yeah, it is. All right. Maybe I'll still keep your number on file if you don't mind. You might get a call from me on the side of the road.
1: Okay.
0: Shaina, we appreciate you listening to our show. Thank you so much for being a part of what we do here.
3: It's been a pleasure talking to you.
1: Thank you. Y'all also. I listen every day.
0: How did that become a habit? We're asking for other people who maybe would like that same habit.
1: Oh, it's a new channel that came up in Auburn about a year ago or so, and I used to listen to Y 102, and since y'all have been on the air, I haven't listened to nobody else.
0: Wow, look at that.
3: Okay.
0: Well, listen, we appreciate you, Shaina. You have a great day. Be safe out there in this wild world.
1: Thank you. You too.
3: Take care.
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1: There's congestion on I-26 eastbound past exit 21 in Buncombe County all the way to exit 25. There are also reports of fog on I-26. Expect delays on Smoky Park Highway by AB Tech and on I-40 east near Asheville. There is also moderate traffic on Brevard Road from Arden to Asheville, and you can expect slowdowns on Amboy Road in the Rad. Traffic is slowing down on Patton Avenue near North Louisiana Avenue in West Asheville, and slowdowns are happening on I-240 eastbound in Asheville as well. Drive times into Asheville on I-26 are up to 32 minutes from Hendersonville, 26 minutes from Fletcher, and 22 minutes from Weaverville.
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3: Patchy morning fog, otherwise gradually clearing back out. Look for high temperatures close to 80 today. Clouds increase tonight. Look for lows in the low to mid 50s. And then on Friday, we're looking at low to mid 70s. Do look for a mix of clouds and sunshine. Rain chances skyrocket Saturday and Sunday as moisture from what is now Hurricane Isaias heads our way. Both days, we will have a likelihood of rain. Both days, that rain has the potential to be on the heavy side. We'll start to clear out a bit Monday with some showers early in the north. That's your 7 weather forecast. I'm meteorologist Dan Bickford.
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0: This is the TJ Show, and today is the day. The Social Network is a movie that came out in 2010. It was all about Facebook, how it got started, Mark Zuckerberg. And then it turned into, obviously, what we know it to be. And now it's something completely different from even 16 years ago when that movie came out.
1: It used to be just the college students.
0: Right.
1: Now your parents are on it.
0: Right. It's mostly our parents. Mm-hmm. But anyway, The Social Reckoning is out today, and it's Aaron Sorkin. He wrote the first one. And I just think it's interesting that, like, history is still playing out before our eyes, and they're already making movies about it. This one is focusing on the fact that there was a whistleblower who went to the news and said, whoa, they did some studies. They knew that this was getting young people addicted to these social networks, and they kept going with it.
2: Yep, they did nothing about it.
0: And so it's not necessarily going to make Marky Mark look great.
2: No, I don't think so.
0: I mean, the first one didn't either.
2: No.
0: But it is fascinating. I mean, these social networks have changed our lives. And I am very curious to see it. Can he hit the streets and tap some random people on the shoulder to ask this simple question?
3: What's your opinion of Mark Zuckerberg?
4: I think he's kind of a weird guy.
0: You know, what was the point of this? Does this have anything to do with the movie?
2: Yeah.
0: I mean, I guess it does.
3: Yeah.
4: Yeah, I wouldn't want to have a beer with him or anything.
3: No, he doesn't seem like a good friend type.
4: Yeah.
3: Does he seem trustworthy to you?
4: Probably not.
3: Yeah.
4: Yeah. I don't know. Probably a little bit too much money to trust.
0: People are very quick to answer questions. I mean, he's cutting you off to answer the question.
1: Yeah.
3: When you're that rich.
4: Yes. But you're probably a little out of touch with reality. So,
3: right.
4: Yeah.
3: Do you think he's got our best interests at heart?
4: Probably not.
0: Maybe Mark will win us back.
3: Do you have any opinions on Mark Zuckerberg?
5: Honestly, no.
3: Does he seem like a trustworthy individual?
5: I know he makes money. That's all
3: I
5: know.
3: He's a billionaire.
0: Wait, why are you asking if he's trustworthy or not?
2: I'm curious if people find him trustworthy.
3: Do you have any feelings about Mark Zuckerberg?
6: I don't really think

0: by him.
1: I try to stay out of all that.
2: Does he seem like a trustworthy individual?
1: No.
2: Do you think he's got our best interests at heart?
1: No.
2: There's a new movie coming out this weekend, The Social Reckoning, about how apparently they designed Facebook and Instagram to be addictive.
1: I believe it. I believe they're showing us in the movie to show us the truth, and then we just disregard everything they just said.
3: You know, it is true. A lot that of truth, part. It comes out, and then people go, all right, they shrug all their right. shoulders, yeah. and they start scrolling on Instagram again.
4: Do nothing about it.
2: Do you use those social media platforms, or you're on Facebook nope. and Instagram?
1: Nope.
2: How do you manage?
1: I deleted it.
2: Wow.
1: It's a lot of stuff I'm just reading and waking up to, and I do not want to be a part of that.
3: Pulling herself out of the game.
2: So you've made the choice to get it out of your life.
1: Yeah.
2: Well, good for you, because people struggle with that. I mean, if I look at my screen time, I know I'm on those platforms for way too much time.
1: Listen, the first 2 months, it was very hard. Like, I kept downloading, re-downloading it, did deleting it. No.
3: Well, maybe this movie will inspire you to fully... delete.
4: Let go.
3: Or maybe not. Maybe you'll use it more. This is the TJ Show.

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It's the TJA show, and the rumor is there's something free that we can watch on Saturday night. This is fun. I'm particularly excited about it. Maybe your family will like it, too. It's coming up in the news on the TJA show.

0: is the TJ Show, our news. It sounds different around here. Kenny reads through every story he can find, and then he brings us the most interesting ones. Kenny, what's happening on the planet today?
1: TJ, I know you're a big fan of the Savannah Bananas and Banana Ball.
0: Love them. I'm waiting for Jesse Cole to write his book.
2: The guy in the yellow tux.
0: Oh, yeah. The guy in the yellow tux. He seems like an absolute genius. Every time I see any clip, he's inspiring. It's very exciting.
1: I think he does have a book.
0: Does he?
1: I think it's called Fan First or Fans First.
0: Oh, how did I miss that? Great. Yeah, thanks for letting me know.
1: Well, I know what to do for your birthday.
0: See, the news.
2: I was going to say, we're all going to get that for Christmas from TJ.
0: No, that's exciting. Go on.
1: So they have six teams now, and they have a championship. It will be on Saturday, the 10th of October. It's called the Banana Bowl. It will be the Savannah Bananas versus the Texas Tailgaters. And here's the cool thing. It is going to be absolutely free across the world. And not only that, ad-free, thanks to Liberty Mutual.
2: Nice.
0: Which is an ad.
1: Yes.
2: Mm-hmm. Well, streaming on Disney Plus, right?
0: Yep.
1: Yes. Disney Plus, but also if you don't have Disney Plus, you could watch it on Disney's YouTube channel for free.
0: You don't even need to subscribe.
1: So you don't That's even cool. need to subscribe.
0: You know what? I really do love the posture that they have to try to serve the community. You go to these events, there's so much unity in the stadium. It's fun. Everyone's just having a great time. It's a real cool thing, especially for right now where we are in this world. We need stuff, even if it's banana ball, even if it's grandmas fighting with inflatable hot dogs. Like, just something to get people on the same page is great.
2: And they keep their ticket prices low, right? Don't they, like, only charge a certain amount?
3: That's right. They do if you can get them retail.
2: Right.
3: But if you're trying to buy a resale ticket, good luck with that.
0: Yeah, I think the last we checked, wasn't the list like 5 million deep? People waiting to go see this game. It's amazing.
1: Well, and the fact that it'll be ad-free, TJ, this will be cool for those who can't go

0: to the game. It's at Nationals Park in Washington, D.C., by the way. The game starts at 7 p.m. East, 4 p.m. Pacific, with the pregame show starting a half hour before. But a lot of the fun of Banana Ball is what happens in between the innings. So the fact that it's ad-free, the viewer at home is going to get the whole experience, just like if you were at the game.
1: Hmm. You know, they have, like, guest hitters.
0: Yeah.
1: Wonder if they'll get any of the politicians in there. Imagine that.
2: They're too busy trying to take care of things.
1: Yeah. Yeah, they're very busy.
2: Yeah.
0: So, Kenny, mark your calendar for this Saturday.
2: That was sarcasm.
3: They'll probably be there.
2: That was sarcasm. Relax.
1: What else do you have?
0: Well, another sporting news. Remember, we were talking about the 49ers fullback, Kyle Juszczyk, and he was fined $15,000 for doing a chugging celebration. The NFL thought he was mimicking chugging a beer, but his nickname is Juice, and he doesn't even drink beer. Well, the NFL has announced that they have rescinded that fine.
1: Good.
0: And Kyle Juszczyk is celebrating. They also sent out a letter, a joined letter from the NFL and the Players Association, clarifying their stance on celebrations. Apparently, any chugging gesture is now okay.
1: Oh, there you go.
0: But they still don't want violent gestures. They still don't want smoking gestures or anything like that.
1: Can you pretend to snort the touchdown line?
0: I think that would be against the rules.
2: That would be a problem.
3: I mean, that'd be really funny. But
1: Kenny, thanks for keeping us somewhat informed.
0: That's what's happening.
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Saw a headline. This caught my attention. I didn't realize people who have other people over at their homes are very rare. And I started to realize this years ago. My wife Jess and I, we would invite people over for dinner all the time. It's just fun to get to know people. It's a great opportunity to not have to rush. You don't have to get ushered out of a restaurant. Right. Just come on over, hang out. But there's an article that says the dreadful decline of hosting at home. The biggest reason, people say they feel shame anytime a friend comes over.

0: wife usually is cooking and putting the meal together. But then as soon as we get done eating, like, you jump up from the table and you start loading the dishwasher.
1: Yeah, it's
0: so
1: a job.
0: So you miss the entire conversation that we're having right. at the table.
2: But I do find myself, while Jess, your wife, is cooking and doing her thing, I'm in the kitchen with her, talking to her, because you don't talk to us when we're there.
3: What are you talking about?
2: No, not that you don't
0: He's
2: talk
0: setting
2: at all,
0: the table.
2: But you do, I think you let Jess take over a little more and let her do the conversating you do, like, the other stuff.
3: Well, I try to make
2: I'm not saying it's a bad thing.
3: Well, I like when Jess can hang out and talk to you guys, because how often does she get to do that?
2: I'm saying it's a positive thing. I'm not trying to put you down.
3: Do you want to talk to me more at my house?
2: No, I don't want to talk to you now.
0: That or are you trying to gain brownie points and be like, look at all the things I do in my house.
2: I just set the table.
0: I wash the dishes.
2: But I think it's nice that you let her, you know, host and you know, do all the other busy work.
3: Well, you know, I'm trying to make it not horrible for her. How horrible would it be? And, you know, it'd be a much different conversation on the radio if she was in the kitchen the entire time and we were all out sharing drinks and talking. It'd be way worse. Platforms like Instagram have raised expectations around home aesthetics. They talk about tablescaping. Yeah, that's a thing. People decorate their table now, right? Yeah.
0: It's a bit much.
3: Can you just keep the table empty?
2: You don't have to do that.
3: Elaborate menus, themed decor, making people feel self-conscious or ashamed of the non-picture-perfect living spaces that they may be in. But, you know, and actually, I'm a little bit guilty of this. We wanted to have a dinner recently. I was like, oh, we can't have those people over the house. Why? Well, we got to paint our walls. The kids have messed them up. It's getting embarrassing.
2: I just want to say, I've never looked at your walls. I don't know what color they are.
3: So white.
2: I don't think anyone's paying attention to your walls.
0: I mean, it is tough. Like, for me, like, my dog Sky sheds all the time.
3: Oh, yeah.
0: So before I invite people over, I'm like, oh, I'm not going to vacuum extra heavy. Yep. Like, this is frustrating. But at the same time, I literally said in this room the other day, I was like, what happened to when people can just hang out at people's houses and chill?
3: Yeah.
0: Like, I remember being a kid, going with my mom to her friend's house, and they were just cutting it up at the dinner table, just having a good time. Her friend's like, oh, I'm gonna make tacos, and just randomly makes tacos.
3: That's
0: like
3: great.
0: Nothing is catered or perfect, and I miss that.
3: Well, be the change you want to see.
0: But
3: when
0: I
3: are we coming
0: don't
3: over?
0: Want to clean my house
2: Jabo,
0: all the time.
2: I'll come over whenever you want.
3: What are we eating for dinner, Jabo?
0: I have dog hair everywhere.
2: So
0: it's so irritating.
2: You're part of the problem.
0: I know.
2: You know I don't care about dog hair.
0: No, but I care.
3: This is the TJ Show.
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5: There's bumper-to-bumper traffic on I-40 East in Asheville right now, and you can also expect delays on Smoky Park Highway near Acton Circle. Backups are happening on Amboy Road in the Rad, as well as on I-26 East in Asheville. There are reports of fog along I-26 East as well. Drive times into Asheville on I-26 are up to 30 minutes from Hendersonville, 24 minutes from Fletcher, and 19 minutes from Weaverville.
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7: Mostly sunny this afternoon. High temperatures topping out around 80. Clouds will start to roll in overnight. Look for lows in the low to mid 50s. And it'll be a mix of clouds and sun on Friday with highs in the low to mid 70s. We'll be dry on Friday. Clouds thicken up a little bit more Friday night ahead of the moisture that's associated with what is now Hurricane Isaias. And that's going to set us up for a likelihood of rain through the weekend. And some of that rain could be on the heavy side. Lingering showers early Monday before we start to clear back out. That's your 7 weather forecast. I'm meteorologist Dan Bickford.
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0: show. I'm just having a hard time understanding something. Kenny has mentioned like multiple times, hey, have you checked your email yet? Have you checked your email yet? I'm like, yes, I check my email all the time. And he asked me if I got the news about Costco. And I'm like, no, I didn't see that. And then he kept bringing it up. And I'm like, okay, well, let me see. Sure enough, yesterday he sent me an email. It said Costco news. And I was like, okay, so I open it up. And it's this screenshot that says that there was an overshipment of sardines to Costco and that over the weekend they're going to be half off. And you know, I love sardines and I've been having a hard time finding them. And I'm like, there's no way that's true. Like, they're sold out in so many places, and this brand in particular. I'm like, I don't understand. This is a joke, Kenny. And then he's like, yeah, it was a joke. So what are you doing? I don't get it.
1: Well, this was payback because the other day you sent me a screenshot saying that Christian Bale was going to reprise his role as Batman.
0: No, I didn't. I saw a headline that said that was happening, and I said, look into this for the news, because if that is news, he's my favorite Batman. Well, he's the only one I've seen, but he's my favorite Batman.
1: Have this habit of sending me either fake stories or stories that are 100 years old. You're wasting my time. This was my attempt at payback. It might as well have been from The Onion, TJ. Like,
0: well, I didn't look into it. I didn't click on it.
2: You didn't have to
1: read the name.
3: TJ doesn't do the research, Kenny. Yeah. You do the research.
0: I do the research.
2: You're the producer.
1: Yeah, so
2: produce, Kenny.
1: I wanted to pay back TJ, so I went to ChatGPT and I said, create a screenshot that looks like a social media post from a news agency called The Daily Fool. And this is what I wanted to say, and then I made it, and I sent it to you, and of course it didn't work. Just like all of my pranks on you don't work.
4: It's pretty clever, though.
0: You know when a kid is trying to mess with you and they keep telling you, like, go in the closet. My kids have done it. And they put like a spider there and it's hanging down like a fake plastic spider. I just would assume.

0: assume as a grown man, your pranking ability would be a little better. Not that I'm trying to incite a riot of pranks, because I don't like pranks. They're just annoying.
1: I know. I have to be a more patient pranker, because this is now, I think, the third or fourth time a prank on you has failed from me.
0: Oh, yeah. You know what? That's true. There was, he bought a rubber snake and you tried to clamp it to my body in the studio, which is so weird because, again, he's hovering around me. Like, why is he so close to me? And then the other one, you dangled it over my door. So he set up this whole mechanism. Yep. Listen to this. You really are maybe the worst prankster that's ever lived. I'm just putting this all together now. He does this elaborate setup with a fishing line where it's above my door. So when I open it, it falls down. Turns out one of the sweetest women in the world. Mm-hmm. She cleans our little area.
1: Yeah.
0: She comes in. Her name is Maria. She winds up getting scared by the snake that falls out of the sky. She
2: tripped, that was meant for TJ.
1: She tripped it.
2: Yeah.
0: Yeah. Don't do that to Maria. I love Maria.
1: I didn't mean for it to affect Maria. It was supposed to be for you. But when I reset it up before you actually got in, it still didn't work on you. You hardly reacted to it.
2: And then the other prank that Kenny tried that he failed at that you didn't catch was that you want to find treasure so bad. So Kenny bought a fake coin and left it outside in front of your house somewhere in the gravel, hoping that you would find it.
0: It got lost. I never saw it.
2: It's gone. Yeah. The trash people probably picked it up. Who knows? So,
0: yeah, everyone's got to be known for something. We know you as the worst prankster ever.
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3: Patchy morning fog, otherwise gradually clearing back out. Look for high temperatures close to 80 today. Clouds increase tonight. Look for lows in the low to mid 50s. And then on Friday, we're looking at low to mid 70s. Do look for a mix of clouds and sunshine. Rain chances skyrocket Saturday and Sunday as moisture from what is now Hurricane Isaias heads our way. Both days, we will have a likelihood of rain. Both days, that rain has the potential to be on the heavy side. We'll start to clear out a bit Monday with some showers early in the north. That's your 7 weather forecast. I'm meteorologist Dan Bickford.
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0: This is the TJ Show. The other day you brought something up. What an amazing find. This is a different version of treasure, actually. It was treasure. You found strawberries left behind in someone's Costco shopping cart.
1: Right, right.
0: And you guys have eaten them. It's now been a couple days. Everyone's okay in the house?
1: Yeah. Lewis, my husband, is fine. I don't eat strawberries. So.
0: Heather had a great question. She said, was that stealing?
2: Right.
0: I don't know who forgets their strawberries. I would just assume I was on some sort of a prank show. Speaking of pranksters, you've got like YouTube channels, people hiding behind the cart return. I wouldn't touch them. I don't want to get involved with most things today. And you agreed? Is that right?
2: Yeah, I would have left them just because I didn't know if anybody would have done something to them.
0: Or somebody drove home halfway and they're like, I forgot the strawberries, and they turn all the way back. I mean, I don't know. I wouldn't turn back for the $4 strawberries.
2: Me neither.
0: But we got a message here for you, Heather, okay, to make you feel a little better.
3: This is NASA Liz.
0: Oh, I love NASA Liz, by the way.
3: I was listening to your strawberry story, and no, I don't think that is stealing because, you know what, there's been many times in my life when I got a unexpected blessing, like you said about the $20 bill on the ground, and you pick it up when you had a empty gas tank in your car. So,
0: yeah, would you pick up a $20 bill if you found it on the ground?
1: Yeah, of course.
0: Yeah,
1: and I keep it.
0: And that's more valuable than the strawberries.
1: Mm-hmm. Mm-hmm.
3: You got an unexpected blessing. All right. Love y'all. Bye.
0: Okay, so one more person saying you are not a thief, Heather.
1: NASA Liz should work in PR because I love that twist. It's just an unexpected blessing.
2: There you go.
1: That's a great way to frame it.
0: It's true. You
2: Swordsmith.
0: Can walk away today knowing that you're blessed.
1: Yeah,
0: well. And you should start eating strawberries and get some fruit in your life.
1: Yeah. I really should. I'm going to get scurvy, I think, at some point.
0: Why don't you eat that?
1: Why don't I eat fruit?
0: Yeah.
2: And you're a vegetarian. I feel like you should eat every vegetable and fruit there is.
1: I eat more vegetables than I do fruit. I eat some fruit, like bananas and apples and watermelon. I don't like the texture of a lot of fruits.
0: Really? So
1: the
0: it's texture.
1: It's not the taste, really. It's the texture. So like grapes, I don't like the pop that like when you bite into
2: it's
1: them.
2: It's like a gusher. It's nature's gusher.
1: Yeah, I don't like that.
0: Oh, you know what we got to get for you? There's a certain kind of grape. It's called a Concord grape. You've heard about Concord jelly, right?
1: Yes.
0: It's got a certain taste. Well, where that comes from, the grapes, it's almost like it's got like a skin around it. And then you pop it. And inside, it's like a gummy bear in a way. It's
1: Do
0: very...
1: You pop it before you put it in your mouth.
0: Well, it's usually got seeds in it. So a seeded grape, and you have to like actually work to get the seeds out. That would be probably the worst case scenario for you, but I'd like for you to try it because it's a very unique experience. I used to buy them at a farm stand. They would go and pick them fresh. It was amazing.
2: TJ's like, so I just heard what you said, but I don't care what you just said. I'm going to go ahead and I want you to still try this.
0: Here's the worst case scenario of your biggest fear about grapes.
1: Have you ever seen the grapes that are long?
0: Yes, I don't like those.
1: The like lady fingers, they call them, or witch's fingers.
2: I've never seen that.
0: No.
1: I don't, those freak me out.
0: That's a science experiment that went wrong, I think, if I had to guess. But. Okay, so this has been Fruit Talk. This is the TJ Show. We've got more on the way.
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DJ show, and will it be possible to make a glass of water appear out of thin air? This is an interesting technology that's gaining some popularity. We'll get to it a few moments away. It's coming up on the TJ show.

0: This is the TJ Show or News. It sounds different around here. Kenny reads through every story he can find, and then he brings us the most interesting ones. Kenny, what's happening on the planet today?
1: A startup company called Otico out of Irvine, California, has developed these machines that are able to harvest drinking water from the atmosphere air using specialized materials called metal organic frameworks. They require no electricity, and apparently it can produce water in even the most dry and arid regions.
0: This is amazing, and I don't know why it's taken this long. Like, this almost feels like one of those technologies that has just been around forever, and they haven't released it for some reason. Because you think about a dehumidifier, right? Mm-hmm. And you have to empty that thing out. All that water comes out of the air. There's right. So much moisture in the air. So why can't you have like a little water bottle that you carry around and it gets the water and then filters it and you can drink it?
1: Yeah, and that's the beauty of these devices is that it would produce drinking quality water. The person who founded this company won the Nobel Prize in chemistry last year for his work on these metal organic framework devices. And what's interesting is they want to start using these near data centers so they could use the heat produced from the data centers. And of course, the data centers are soaking up millions of gallons of water every day. This could possibly replenish that water that has been wasted.
2: Replenish the water that's been wasted, or would they just use that instead of using the water? Because that would be nice. Use the water for the people and let the data center just, you know,
0: take it out of the air.
1: Maybe that's where it's going, but apparently these prototypes can generate 300 liters of water per day.

0: So perhaps it's not a one-for-one switch there. It's not quite where it needs to be to just use that water instead.
1: I'm more excited about the idea of having a device. Like, if I get lost in a desert, I can pull this thing out of my pocket, hit a button, and it starts generating water. And rather than it being like those old cartoons where you're just like looking for a cactus, just like to just take a drop, you get a full little thing in your pocket. Yeah.
2: Please tell me the lifestyle you live that will involve you getting lost in a desert.
1: It'd have to be a very unusual turn of events, because I'm usually pretty far away from that kind of thing happening.
2: And from a desert.
1: Yeah.
3: And what have you ever been in a desert?
1: Once. Okay. Well, near one in Arizona.
3: Gotcha. Okay.
1: Not in the actual.
3: Near it.
1: People wanted to check it out. I said, not
2: maybe. I could see it from where I was standing.
1: Yeah.
0: And it seems we're distance away from your dream coming true, TJ. These machines at this point are 20 feet tall, so you're not getting it out of your pocket just
1: yet. Oh, okay.
2: They'll figure it out.
1: Good to know, yeah.
3: Yeah, strap it to your back.
1: Kenny, what else do you have?
0: TJ, did you know that we have Bill Murray to thank for changing the English language?
1: Oh, I thought you were going to say for almost everything.
0: Oh, yeah. I mean,
1: he's an iconic man.
0: I have a lot to thank Bill Murray about, but he actually coined the phrase, you know when someone says he's toast or she's toast?
1: Yeah.
2: Yeah.
0: That was an improvised line from the original Ghostbusters movie. That was the first time the word toast had ever been used in that context.
1: Oh, I didn't know that.
0: Yeah, and he was actually recognized by the Oxford English Dictionary as the person who coined that phrase.
1: Thanks for keeping us somewhat informed, Kenny.
0: That's what's happening.
4: 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Just go.

0: This is the TJ Show. You know, a few moments ago during the news, Kenny brought up a story about Bill Murray, and this was based on the first Ghostbusters movie.
1: Yeah, he coined a term.
0: Yeah, you're toast, or
1: yeah,
0: whatever that.
1: She's toast. This chick's toast was the quote from the movie.
0: They zapped a ghost or something,
1: yeah,
0: right?
1: Yeah.
0: And, you know, it just made me feel all kinds of nostalgic. First of all, just a little side note. I proposed to my wife, Jess, using the song, Your
1: you
0: Love Is Lifting Me.
2: No. You told her, you're toast.
0: No.
3: When they put the slime in the toaster.
0: Yeah, and it's Your Love Is Lifting Me.
3: Yeah, and then it
1: bounced. Jackie Wilson.
0: Yes, it's an amazing song. And every time it comes on, I play it for the kids. I'm like, this is the song I asked your mama to marry me to.
3: Anyway. That was the second Ghostbusters.
0: Was it?
3: With the slime.
1: With the slime.
3: Yeah.
0: But you know, I'm feeling nostalgic because yesterday I was scrolling through social media and something found me. As horrible as the internet is, this actually made my day. Like, I got all kinds of feelings from it. Do you guys know the song? It goes...
1: Isn't that a sports theme song?
0: No, come on.
2: That's what it sounds like.
0: Do you know it?
3: No, from that.
1: Oh, yeah, no, that's from Rocky, right?
0: No, hold on. Wait, let me play this for you.
3: Oh, my God.
1: It's familiar. I can't think of it.
2: I don't know.
0: You don't know?
2: No idea.
3: I would guess Rocky, but it's not the Rocky
0: song.
3: No,
0: it's not. So this is what they used to play before the HBO feature presentation.
1: Oh.
0: So, like, all those years of, like, you know, like,
3: what?
0: If they had a George Carlin special or something. And then I was like, oh, my goodness. Because HBO was such a huge part of my movie-loving life. And
2: HBO,
0: I was like, I remember.
2: You had cable when you were a kid?
0: Well, I did.
2: We did not have cable.
0: We had one.
2: I would have never known.
0: We had one added cable channel, and it was HBO.
2: No.
3: Yeah,
2: not over here.
0: My dad had a lock on the channel because, you know, they had some things going on there.
3: After dark, baby.
0: Yeah, and I learned a lot. But the thing was, my dad always used the same code. And so he would put it on and it'd be like one of three because he didn't want to forget
3: That's
0: the code.
3: Funny.
0: And then if he really went crazy, I would just keep hitting numbers until I eventually got it. And then I'd pass the code along to my brother and go, hey, you used to be able to lock channels. Talk about a different era when they cared what kids were watching.
2: Yeah, seriously. We eventually got cable, but I think it's because the cable guy went around just was very generous.
0: Oh.
2: And everybody in the complex got cable.
0: Interesting.
3: Love that.
0: Back when they gave you a good deal.
2: That's right. It was a great deal.
0: Yeah. So anyway, I thank you for bringing up Ghostbusters. I
1: happy to
0: totally
1: do that.
0: Forgot to bring that up. That was so funny. That was like, wow. And people were commenting, oh my goodness, I remember this. This was a part of my childhood. And now HBO Max is in the news and they're part of a big conglomerate,
1: yes.
0: Right?
2: Yeah, that's right.
1: All one company now.
0: Everything
2: and nothing's locked.
0: In the media seems to be owned by one place. And I think it's going to be good for humanity. We've been waiting for something to switch up a little bit.
1: Prices are going to come down, I'm certain.
0: Absolutely.
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0: 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You got J-Bo. You're going to be there, right?
1: I'm going to be there. Are you going to be there, TJ?
0: Yeah, producer Kenny's going to be there.
2: You know it.
0: And you'll get to know why they're so awesome. J-Bo and Kenny, they're both awesome.
1: Oh, TJ is too.
0: We're going to highlight some encouraging stories happening in the world, and I think you're going to feel better after you listen to the show. Try it. We'll see you at the next TJ show.

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We're kicking off next week. 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

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Deej, powering you through that workday, second to last one of the week, so let's get it. Got Rihanna coming up. It's on the other side of Taylor. 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
3: Mostly sunny this afternoon. High temperatures topping out around 80. Clouds will start to roll in overnight. Look for lows in the low to mid 50s. And it'll be a mix of clouds and sun on Friday with highs in the low to mid 70s. We'll be dry on Friday. Clouds thicken up a little bit more Friday night ahead of the moisture that's associated with what is now Hurricane Isaias. And that's going to set us up for a likelihood of rain through the weekend. And some of that rain could be on the heavy side. Lingering showers early Monday before we start to clear back out. That's your 7 weather forecast. I'm meteorologist Dan Bickford.
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Mix 96.5, good music, good mood, a healthy snack that is now taking TikTok by storm. Would you actually try it? That is the question on the table. It involves zucchini and more zucchini. That story, it's next on Mix. Just when I-

0: Mix 96.5, good music, good mood. It's Deej. And have you been on TikTok recently and thought, why is everyone boiling their zucchini? Yeah, me too. But apparently it's a new trend. They were talking about it. It's a brand new thing. All you have to do is boil a zucchini, basically boil it to death is what they say, so that it is nice and soft. And then you drizzle a little bit of olive oil on top and some salt. And then you eat that zucchini lengthwise like you're almost eating a pickle. Would you try it? I've seen all the videos, I've looked. It just looks like a mushy cylinder. Like, there's nothing appetizing about it. I mean, I guess, you know, if you throw olive oil and salt on it, maybe it has a little bit of something, but I'm going to take a hard pass.
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Anything you want to hear is what I can play. Nothing but music for this entire hour to celebrate your lunch break. So let me know, 828-240-9650. 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

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It's up to Rachel in Black Mountain. Want to hear Vertical Horizon? Got a little throwback for you coming up. That's after DJ Snake and Bieber. It's Mix.

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Deej hanging on your work day. Time to power through. You just got a few hours left. Got All American Rejects on the way after Lady Gaga and Bruno Mars.

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0: 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Rihanna on deck, that coming up on the other side of Alex Warren. 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
15: 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It's the Melanie Show on Mix 96.5. Happy Thursday, or should I say Friday Eve. I am so ready for the weekend. I have a great show lined up for you today. I got to go out and do Teacher of the Month. That's coming up later, and all kinds of fun, so stick around. I'm glad you're here.
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1: I'm in search of squad members. I'm talking about pumpkin spice squad members. I'm asking you, what's the strangest pumpkin spice thing you've seen this season? Phone lines are open. 240-9650. Hey, it's Melanie. Who's this?
2: Hey, this is Pam. How are you?
1: I'm doing great. You want to be part of my pumpkin spice squad, girl?
2: Absolutely.
1: Okay, what have you seen out there?
2: June White.
1: Ew, now that is taking it too far.
2: Yes, it is. That's disgusting.
1: You didn't buy them, did you?
2: Heck no.
1: I can't even imagine why you'd want a wipe that you wipe your bum with to smell like pumpkin spice. That's weird.
2: Yeah, it's a little bit on the weirder side.
1: Yeah, and I know why they do it. They slap pumpkin spice on everything so they sell more of them. I get that. But that's too far for me.
2: Yeah, but if you love pumpkin spice that much, there's got to be something wrong.
1: Yeah, and I'm not sniffing no dude's rear end. I can tell you that.
2: Exactly.
1: Now, what's your favorite pumpkin spice treat?
2: I don't like pumpkin spice at all.
1: Hold the phone. How can you be part of the pumpkin spice squad?
2: I mean, I can. You said just to find, you know, the most odd thing you could find. There you go.
1: Okay, you're right, Pam. Let me ask you this. What don't you like about it? Is it too sweet? You don't like cinnamon?
2: It's too sweet. I just don't care for the flavor at all.
1: I got you. What's your thing? Like, instead of pumpkin spice, what gets you excited about fall?
2: Cinnamon. Apple cider.
1: I can get with you on the apple cider. My favorite is at Barber's Orchard in Waynesville. I love that stuff.
2: Absolutely.
1: Well, thanks for weighing in. Even though you don't like pumpkin spice, I'll let you be part of the squad.
2: All righty. Awesome. I hope you have a great day.
1: Squad goals, Pam. Thanks, girl.
2: Bye-bye.
1: Bye. Can you top a pumpkin spice dude wipe? Ugh. 240-9650. 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
9: Mostly sunny this afternoon. High temperatures topping out around 80. Clouds will start to roll in overnight. Look for lows in the low to mid 50s. And it'll be a mix of clouds and sun on Friday with highs in the low to mid 70s. We'll be dry on Friday. Clouds thicken up a little bit more Friday night ahead of the moisture that's associated with what is now Hurricane Isaias. And that's going to set us up for a likelihood of rain through the weekend. And some of that rain could be on the heavy side. Lingering showers early Monday before we start to clear back out. That's your 7 weather forecast. I'm meteorologist Dan Bickford.
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1: 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And Costco lovers, this one's for you. Asheville's proposed Costco cleared a major hurdle last night with a unanimous Planning and Zoning Commission vote. So the project is now moving to the City Council. If you've been following this one, check out the full update at 828newsnow.com to see what's next. And one of the hottest toys on the market right now is a squishy little character named Chester Cheeks. And let's just say its design is definitely getting people's attention.
2: What's that? It's Chester Cheeks, the ultimate butt-faced prankster. Squeeze, and he lets it rip. He's dropping beats, jiggling cheeks. He's full of gas-powered pranks up his sleeve. That little fart,
3: Chester.
2: Always up to cheeky tricks. Warning, may cause explosive laughter and uncontrollable wiggle dancing. Chester Cheeks, from Butt Face by Goliath.
1: 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It's silly, it's weird, and apparently tweens are loving it. Would your kids want one of those? Ugh. And that's what's trending on Mix 96.5.
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1: 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I've been the host for almost 4 years now, and I get to talk to all kinds of nonprofits doing great things in the area. They come in every single week. Well, I had an interview earlier today with Cooper Reese Healing Community, and they've got a special invitation just for you. I'll have that for you coming up in about 10 minutes right here on The Melanie Show. 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Hang out with me.
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1: Happy Thursday! I've got my friends Eric and Jessica with me from Cooper Reese Healing Community. They've got an interview coming up on Asheville Area Focus later, October 25th at 6 in the morning. I know that's early, but I'll put it on our websites with the links to buy tickets to Bountiful Hope Benefit. Eric, what is the Bountiful Hope Benefit?
2: It's a benefit for Cooper East that's going to be on November 12th from 5 to 7 at the Country Club of Asheville. It benefits Cooper East Healing Community. We're a nonprofit mental health treatment program that's been around for over 20 years in Asheville and Mill Spring, and we are trying to raise money for our endowment. Any nonprofit worth their salt has an endowment that they can't touch the principal. They only get interest on it, and that's what is just so important for rainy days in the nonprofit world. And providing quality mental health service is what we're all about. So come out on November 12th.
1: Jessica, who is invited to this thing? Who do you think would be interested in even coming to this event?
3: Anybody who is passionate about mental health or just generally helping others. We had such a nice time last year, and we saw professionals from the field. We saw families. We just saw people who were passionate. So anybody who feels so inclined should join us.
1: And our whole interview, we're getting into all of the exciting things that Cooper Reese is doing. Let's touch on really quickly a drug called Spravato.
2: Spravato, which is a form of ketamine. We're excited that Cooper Reese at Asheville, our residential program in Asheville, will begin to start providing ketamine / Spravato beginning in about 2 weeks. So look at it. I think it's safe to say the beginning of November.
1: And this is like a new thing that's come up with good research, and it just is really effective at treating depression.
2: Treating treatment-resistant depression. So not anybody can get this prescription. It's got to be somebody who's tried three different interventions and they have failed, and they're really looking for something that can make a big difference. And the research on ketamine, specifically on Spravato, is very positive.
1: And Jessica, you're shaking your head. Tell me what you want to say about that.
3: The research is really there for this one. And I think ketamine has been one of those words that just catches people's attention for a bit. But Spravato is the only FDA-approved form of ketamine. So we're excited to use something that we know works.
1: And I was going to say, I'm glad you highlighted that, because it gets a negative vibe in the news. Overuse and misuse. That's not what we're talking about. This is an exciting thing that Cooper Reese is going to be able to implement to help your residents at Cooper Reese. I'm really excited about this benefit. Go ahead and get your tickets at cooperreese.org. And you said I misspelled the name. Tell us, Jessica, how people can remember the name.
3: There are two O's, two R's, and two I's in Cooper Reese.
1: Cooperreese.org. Bountiful Hope Benefit Country Club in Asheville, 5 to 7, November 12th. 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Then go to their website and check that out and see why you need to be there with some of your friends and family.
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1: Absolutely. 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
1: There are so many teachers across Western North Carolina who show up every day and make a real difference for their students. 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
1: Every month I get to go out and do our MB Haynes Teacher of the Month. And today was that day. Somebody nominated a teacher at T.C. Robertson High School. So that's where I was this morning. The mix microphone was there. And this one went a little differently than it normally does.
2: So I'm here with Miss Plemons. Miss Plemons, you got called to the principal's office. What did you think was going on today?
3: I thought I was in trouble.
2: And this is a little unique. Normally, the teacher's in the classroom, and we walk down to the classroom and surprise you in the classroom. And today, we turned the corner, and we both stared at each other like, what are either one of us doing?
3: I was in a meeting, and when that my principal called me, I was like, I'm in a meeting. And he said, no, I need you right now.
2: And you're like, oh, no.
3: Something's wrong.
2: Okay, nothing's wrong. Okay. You are MB Haynes Teacher of the Month. You are nominated by Tim Anderson. And Tim says, Miss Plemons is a great person who loves her job, who does what she loves, and she always goes above and beyond. And he nominated you. So we've come bearing gifts. We've got a $100 gift card for you in there from MB Haynes, some Asheville deals for you to go to dinner, and a plaque with your name on it. So you're not in trouble. You're our MB Haynes Teacher of the Month.
3: Well, thank you, Tim, for the kind words. I really do appreciate that. And thank you for doing this.
2: Miss Plemons, let's talk about this. How long have you been at your school, and what do you think makes your school so special?
3: I've been at T.C. Robertson for 20 years.
2: Oh my gosh, you don't even look old enough.
3: I love that too. I've been here for 20 years, and I think one of the things that makes our school so great is our diversity. And we have a very family-oriented feel within our staff. And we have friendships that are really built in our staff. And most of us, we love our jobs on most days.
2: Yeah, on most days. Hey, it's called work for a reason. We get it.
3: Right.
2: We appreciate all that you do day in and day out. Now, this is your principal over here. What's your name, Mr. Principal?
4: I'm Nathan Allison.
2: You knew we were coming, but you didn't tell her.
4: Of course not.
2: And did you make her think she was in trouble?
4: 100% I made her think she was in trouble.
2: Well, awesome. Thanks for being a great principal, and all the things that you do here at your school is truly incredible. I know high school is not easy.
4: Absolutely. It's a great place to be, though.
5: It is a great place to be.
4: Uh-huh. This is the best day ever.
1: An all-around amazing day, a wonderful surprise. I love that the principal made her think, uh-oh, I'm getting called to the principal's office. And if that wasn't enough, on my way out, he said, do you want to make the announcement over the intercom to the whole school? And I was like, of course I do. And it went like this.
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6: That's fantastic.
1: 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Thank you, T.C. Robertson. Thank you, Principal Nathan Allison. And, of course, our

0: 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Robertson High School. 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
7: I'm 7 News meteorologist Nicole Collins. We're staying all dry as we go through the rest of your Thursday and into the overnight as overnight lows fall down into the mid to lower 50s. By your Friday, we're starting to see the clouds on the increase, still staying mostly dry. High temperatures are topping off into the mid 70s, and then that gives way to steady rain showers moving in and rounds as we go through your Saturday, lingering into Sunday. That's the remnants from Hurricane Isaias. Also tracking some gusty weather as we go through the weekend before we are dry by Monday.
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1: 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And Costco lovers, this one's for you. Asheville's proposed Costco cleared a major hurdle last night with a unanimous Planning and Zoning Commission vote. So the project is now moving to the City Council. If you've been following this one, check out the full update at 828newsnow.com to see what's next. And one of the hottest toys on the market right now is a squishy little character named Chester Cheeks. And let's just say its design is definitely getting people's attention.
2: What's that? It's Chester Cheeks.

0: the ultimate butt-face prankster. 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That little fart,
1: Chester.
0: Always up to cheeky tricks. 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Chester Cheeks from Buttface by Goliath.
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1: Be honest with me. How many days old is that cooked chicken sitting in your fridge right now? Because apparently if it's been there more than 3 or 4 days, the USDA says it's time to let that chicken go. And I know you're opening that container, giving it a sniff, looking at it like, eh, it seems fine. That's what my husband does. Ugh, not me. Nope. And they say that day 5 is where you should stop playing games with leftover chicken. Fried, baked, grilled, all of it. So if you're meal prepping on Sunday, maybe don't make that chicken your Friday lunch. How long do you eat on cooked chicken in the fridge? Is it 3 or 4 days? Is it more than 5? Or are you like Greg, you just sniff it, and if it doesn't smell rancid, you eat it anyway. Ugh. 240-9650. Chicken phone lines are open.
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1: It's Thursday, or should I say Friday Eve? 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
1: Those phone lines are ringing at 240-9650. I've got Susie on the line. Hey, Susie, thanks for holding.
2: You're welcome. That pumpkin spice butt wipe, that is disgusting.
1: I know it. Who wants to smell a butt that smells like pumpkin spice?
2: Well, you know, I'm thinking it was probably thought of, and I use the term thought very loosely, by some executive that thinks he's intelligent and smarter than anybody.
1: Yes, and to sell more butt wipes.
2: Not happening.
1: No, I don't even want to know. And I did get a text from somebody that said, I can confirm I saw those dude wipes at Walmart.
2: Oh, my God. Just give me my pumpkin spice latte and I'll be fine.
1: Yeah, let's leave it at that. Let's leave it at that and not be crude.
2: Yeah, really. I mean, oh, my God. When I heard that, I went, what?
1: Yeah, why are they doing that?
2: Oh, geez.
1: Hey, somebody else mentioned that they saw, and I thought this one was actually kind of cute, a sign at Auto Bell that said, I'm pumpkin.

0: Pumpkin spice car washes. So I thought that was cute.
1: Oh, yeah, that is cute.
0: That's a marketing strategy. That. The dude wipes has taken it too far.
1: Oh, yeah. Yeah, it is.
0: Well, you doing okay, Susie?
1: Yeah, I'm just out fighting traffic, you know.
0: Yes.
1: Trying to get home.
0: Well, be careful, and I love you. Thanks for calling. You're part of the pumpkin squad.
1: Thank you. Love you too, honey.
0: Okay. Bye-bye.
1: Bye.
0: Always a pleasure to hear from Susie. You can call me at 240-9650. What pumpkin spice weird thing have you seen out there while you've been shopping this season?
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5: I'm 7 News meteorologist Nicole Collins. We're tracking beautiful weather as we end off the work week. Temperatures dropping down into the mid to lower 50s as we go through your Thursday night. Dry weather sticks with us through the overnight and through your Friday as afternoon highs top off into the mid 70s. We do see the clouds on the increase, though, through your Friday. That gives way to steady rounds of showers and storms pushing through for your Saturday, lingering into your Sunday morning. We're tracking a threat for flooding as well as some gusty winds. It's all remnants from Hurricane Isaias.
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1: 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And Costco lovers, this one's for you. Asheville's proposed Costco cleared a major hurdle last night with a unanimous Planning and Zoning Commission vote. So the project is now moving to the City Council. If you've been following this one, check out the full update at 828newsnow.com to see what's next. And one of the hottest toys on the market right now is a squishy little character named Chester Cheeks. And let's just say its design is definitely getting people's attention.
2: What's that? It's Chester Cheeks, the ultimate butt-faced prankster. Squeeze, and he lets it rip. He's dropping beats, jiggling cheeks. He's full of gas power pranks up his sleeve. That little fart,
3: Chester.
2: Always up to cheeky tricks. Warning, may cause explosive laughter and uncontrollable wiggle dancing. Chester Cheeks, from Buttface by Goliath.
1: All I've got to say is yuck, gross, and he said the F word. It's silly, it's weird, and apparently tweens are loving it. 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
1: Those phone lines are open at 240-9650, and they're ringing. Hey, it's Melanie. Who's this?

0: Melanie, it's Carol Dale. How are you?
1: I'm great. Carol, what have you seen that's weird that's pumpkin spice?
0: Well, that's not what I'm calling about. I am calling because I heard your Hopi commercial.
1: Yes.
0: And I've been shopping there for a while. It is the best kept secret, and everything you said is absolutely true.
1: I love that.
0: And I will tell you this. They have some of the best oatmeal raisin cookies. They're even better than Food Lion's. And Food Lion bakes theirs fresh, and I'm sure these are baked fresh before they get to the store, and they're even better. So well, I just want to let you know that.
1: Carol, I'll have to get some. And let me tell you, I just started shopping there when they became like a client, right? And when I went in there, I was like, wait a minute. This is like that bougie, I can't say the grocery store name, that bougie fancy Overstock.
0: Right.
1: So instead of paying that bougie fancy price, they get all this delicious food. It's not expired, and they're a wonderful family-owned business. It's like a mother and a daughter that was passed down from the dad. It's a beautiful family-owned business.
0: Right, it is. And they also carry a mustard that my uncle used to have to bring from New York down to Florida because we couldn't get it. It's called Nance's, and it is kind of really creamy and smoothy, and whenever I do my stuff things like my stuff bananas and stuff, I always use that in there. It is excellent.
1: Oh, I'm going to have to get some of that, too.
0: So when I go, I buy several of them just to make sure I have them. It is a great place to shop.
1: Carol, have you ever had the Amish butter?
0: No, I have not.
1: Oh, it's like it's in the butter section. It's like this rolled butter. It's usually like $15 at a farmer's market. You can get it there for $4.50.
0: Really? Oh,
1: yes.
0: I'll have to try that.
1: Oh, it's
0: definitely
1: so good. Oh, it's so good, Carol. And their spices. Oh, my word. I love it.
0: Yes, yes, yes. I've found all sorts of very interesting things. And it's kind of like one of those places. Sometimes if you don't buy it, then it's gone.
1: Yes, absolutely.
0: You know, so you have to grab it. But as I said, your commercial was spot on as far as everything you said. And as a shopper of them for many, many years, I'm glad that you captured the essence of the store and what they have.
1: Oh, thank you for saying that, Carol. And thank you for shopping at Hopi & Co. Great family. They're local. They're precious. And I'm just really happy to be partnered up with them.
0: Right. And if you haven't been to the Black Mountain location, go there sometime, too.
1: I heard that one's like super cool.
0: It's big. Yeah, it's very big.
1: Well, I'm going to go to that one and get that mustard and those cookies, girl.
0: Yeah, I hope so. Yeah, and they have other cookies, too, but the oatmeal raisins are the ones that my husband likes. So, but listen, have a great day. And my opinion on pumpkin spice is I don't like it, so I'm just leaving it at that.
1: Yeah, I got you. That's okay. You can still be part of the squad because you love Hopi & Co. That's fine.
0: That's true. Okay, all right. Have a great rest of your day and hopefully the weekend.
1: Thanks. You too, Carol. So if you've not checked out Hopi & Co., you need to do that. Don't just take it from me. Take it from Carol. They're located in Asheville and in Black Mountain. They're a discounted grocery store. I'm telling you, you never know what you're going to find in there. It's bougie at a fraction of the price. And if you go check it out, and while you're in there, say, listen, I heard about you on the radio from that crazy Melanie woman and Carol.
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1: Happy Thursday. I've got my friends Eric and Jessica with me from Cooper Reese Healing Community. They've got an interview coming up on Asheville Area Focus later October 25th at 6 in the morning. I know that's early, but I'll put it on our websites with the links to buy tickets to Bountiful Hope Benefit. Eric, what is the Bountiful Hope Benefit?
2: It's a benefit for Cooper Reese that's going to be on November 12th from 5 to 7 at the Country Club of Asheville. It benefits Cooper Reese Healing Community. We're a nonprofit mental health treatment program that's been around for over 20 years in Asheville and Mill Spring, and we are trying to raise money for our endowment. Any nonprofit worth their salt has an endowment that they can't touch the principal. They only get interest on it, and that's what is just so important for rainy days in the nonprofit world. And providing quality mental health service is what we're all about. So come out on November 12th.
1: Jessica, who is invited to this thing? Who do you think would be interested in even coming to this event?
3: Anybody who is passionate about mental health or just generally helping others. We had such a nice time last year, and we saw professionals from the field. We saw families. We just saw people who were passionate. So anybody who feels so inclined.

0: make a big difference. And the research on ketamine, specifically on Spravato, is very positive.
1: And Jessica, you're shaking your head. Tell me what you want to say about that.
2: The research is really there for this one. And I think ketamine has been one of those words that just catches people's attention for a bit. But Spravato is the only FDA-approved form of ketamine. So we're excited to use something that we know works.
1: And I was going to say, I'm glad you highlighted that, because it gets a negative vibe in the news. Overuse and misuse. That's not what we're talking about. This is an exciting thing that Cooper Reese is going to be able to implement to help your residents at Cooper Reese. I'm really excited about this benefit. Go ahead and get your tickets at cooperreese.org. And you said, I misspelled the name. Tell us, Jessica, how people can remember the name.
2: There are two O's, two R's, and two I's in Cooper Reese.
1: CooperReese.org. 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
1: Absolutely. 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
1: There are so many teachers across Western North Carolina who show up every day and make a real difference for their students. 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
1: Every month I get to go out and do our MB Haynes Teacher of the Month. And today was that day. Somebody nominated a teacher at T.C. Robertson High School. So that's where I was this morning. The mix microphone was there. And this one went a little differently than it normally does. So I'm here with Miss Plemons. Miss Plemons, you got called to the principal's office. What did you think was going on today?
2: I thought I was in trouble.
1: And this is a little unique. Normally, the teacher's in the classroom, and we walk down to the classroom and surprise you in the classroom. And today, we turned the corner, and we both stared at each other like, what are either one of us doing?
2: I was in a meeting, and when that my principal called me, I was like, I'm in a meeting. And he said, no, I need you right now.
1: And you're like, oh, no.
2: Okay,
1: nothing's wrong. Okay. You are MB Haynes Teacher of the Month. You are nominated by Tim Anderson. And Tim says, Miss Plemons is a great person who loves her job, who does what she loves, and she always goes above and beyond. And he nominated you, so we've come bearing gifts. We've got a $100 gift card for you in there from MB Haynes, some Asheville deals for you to go to dinner, and a plaque with your name on it. So you're not in trouble. You're our MB Haynes Teacher of the Month.
2: Well, thank you, Tim, for the kind words. I really do appreciate that, and thank you for doing this.
1: Miss Plemons, let's talk about this. How long have you been at your school, and what do you think makes your school so special?
2: I've been at T.C. Robertson for 20 years.
1: Oh, my gosh, you don't even look old enough.
2: I love that, too. I've been here for 20 years, and I think one of the things that makes our school so great is our diversity, and we have a very family-oriented feel within our staff, and we have friendships that are really built in our staff. And most of us, we love our jobs on most days.
1: Yeah, on most days. Hey, it's called work for a reason. We get it.
2: Right.
1: We appreciate all that you do day in and day out. Now, this is your principal over here. What's your name, Mr. Principal?
3: I'm Nathan Allison.
1: You knew we were coming, but you didn't tell her.
3: Of course not.
1: And did you make her think she was in trouble?
3: 100% I made her think she was in trouble.
1: Well, awesome. Thanks for being a great principal, and all the things that you do here at your school is truly incredible. I know high school is not easy.
3: Absolutely. It's a great place to be, though.
2: It is a great place to be.
3: Uh-huh.
4: This is the best day ever.
1: An all-around amazing day, a wonderful surprise. I love that the principal made her think, uh-oh, I'm getting called to the principal's office. And if that wasn't enough, on my way out, he said, do you want to make the announcement over the intercom to the whole school? And I was like, of course I do. And it went like this.
5: 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Pardon the interruption, but I do have a special announcement to make. Please stand by.
1: 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Put your hands together for Miss Plemons. And go Rams.
5: That's fantastic.
1: And that was a first for me. Thank you, T.C. Robertson. Thank you, Principal Nathan Allison. And, of course, our MB Haynes Teacher of the Month, Tristan Plemons of T.C. Robertson High School. 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
19: I'm 7 News meteorologist Nicole Collins. We're staying all dry as we go through the rest of your Thursday and into the overnight, as overnight lows fall down into the mid to lower 50s. By your Friday, we're

0: Starting to see the clouds on the increase, still staying mostly dry. High temperatures are topping off into the mid-70s, and then that gives way to steady rain showers moving in rounds as we go through your Saturday, lingering into Sunday. That's the remnants from Hurricane Isaias. Also tracking some gusty weather as we go through the weekend before we are dry by Monday.
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1: 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You can learn more by checking out the story at 828newsnow.com. And Costco lovers, this one's for you. Asheville's proposed Costco cleared a major hurdle last night with a unanimous Planning and Zoning Commission vote. So the project is now moving to the City Council. If you've been following this one, check out the full update at 828newsnow.com to see what's next. And one of the hottest toys on the market right now is a squishy little character named Chester Cheeks. And let's just say its design is definitely getting people's attention.
2: What's that? It's Chester Cheeks, the ultimate butt-faced prankster. Squeeze, and he lets it rip. He's dropping beats, jiggling cheeks. He's full of gas power pranks up his sleeve. That little fart.
3: Chester!
2: Always up to cheeky tricks. Warning, may cause explosive laughter and uncontrollable wiggle dancing. Chester Cheeks, from Buttface by Goliath.
1: All I've got to say is yuck. Gross, and he said the F word. It's silly, it's weird, and apparently tweens are loving it. Would your kids want one of those? Ugh. 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
1: Okay, purse lovers, we're officially down to the final few days to get signed up for our Pick Your Purse contest, because starting on Monday, October 12th, I'm going to start calling some names every weekday afternoon around 2:30. You better be listening to the Melanie Show. If I say your name, you've got 15 minutes to call me at 828-240-9650, and then pick your purse from our Mix 96.5 Purse Boutique. 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
1: Be honest with me. How many days old is that cooked chicken sitting in your fridge right now? Because apparently if it's been there more than 3 or 4 days, the USDA says it's time to let that chicken go. And I know you're opening that container, giving it a sniff, looking at it like, eh, it seems fine. That's what my husband does. Ugh, not me. Nope. And they say that day 5 is where you should stop playing games with leftover chicken. Fried, baked, grilled, all of it. So if you're meal prepping on Sunday, maybe don't make that chicken your Friday lunch. How long do you eat on cooked chicken in the fridge? Is it 3 or 4 days? Is it more than 5? Or are you like Greg, you just sniff it, and if it doesn't smell rancid, you eat it anyway. Ugh. 240-9650. Chicken phone lines are open.
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1: It's Thursday, or should I say Friday Eve? 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
1: Every Sunday, I host a program called Asheville Area Focus. 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I've been the host for almost 4 years now, and I get to talk to all kinds of nonprofits doing great things in the area. 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Well, I had an interview earlier today with Cooper Reese Healing Community, and they've got a special invitation just for you. I'll have that for you coming up in about 10 minutes right here on The Melanie Show. 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Hang out with me.
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8: I'm 7 News meteorologist Nicole Collins. We're tracking beautiful weather as we end off the work week. Temperatures dropping down into the mid to lower 50s as we go through your Thursday night. Dry weather sticks with us through the overnight and through your Friday as afternoon highs top off into the mid 70s. We do see the clouds on the increase, though, through your Friday. That gives way to steady rounds of showers and storms pushing through for your Saturday, lingering into your Sunday morning. We're tracking a threat for flooding as well as some gusty winds. It's all remnants from Hurricane Isaias.
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1: Happy Thursday. I've got my friends Eric and Jessica with me from Cooper Reese Healing Community. They've got an interview coming up on Asheville Area Focus later October 25th at 6 in the morning. I know that's early, but I'll put it on our websites with the links to buy tickets to Bountiful Hope Benefit. Eric, what is the Bountiful Hope Benefit?
2: It's a benefit for Cooper Reese that's going to be on November 12th from 5 to 7 at the Country Club of Asheville. It benefits Cooper Reese Healing Community. We're a nonprofit mental health treatment program that's been around for over 20 years in Asheville and Mill Spring, and we are trying to raise money for our endowment. Any nonprofit worth their salt has an endowment that they can't touch the principal. They only get interest on it, and that's what is just so important for rainy days in the nonprofit world. And providing quality mental health service is what we're all about. So come out on November 12th.
1: Jessica, who is invited to this thing? Who do you think would be interested in even coming to this event?
3: Anybody who is passionate about mental health or just generally helping others. We had such a nice time last year, and we saw professionals from the field. We saw families. We just saw people who were passionate. So anybody who feels so inclined should join us.
1: And our whole interview, we're getting into all of the exciting things that Cooper Reese is doing. Let's touch on really quickly a drug called Spravato.
2: Spravato, which is a form of ketamine. We're excited that Cooper Reese at Asheville, our residential program in Asheville, will begin to start providing ketamine / Spravato beginning in about 2 weeks. So look at it. I think it's safe to say the beginning of November.
1: And this is like a new thing that's come up with good research, and it just is really effective at treating depression.
2: Treating treatment-resistant depression. So not anybody can get this prescription. It's got to be somebody who's tried three different interventions and they have failed, and they're really looking for something that can make a big difference. And the research on ketamine, specifically on Spravato, is very positive.
1: And Jessica, you're shaking your head. Tell me what you want to say about that.
3: The research is really there for this one. And I think ketamine has been one of those words that just catches people's attention for a bit. But Spravato is the only FDA-approved form of ketamine. So we're excited to use something that we know works.
1: And I was going to say, I'm glad you highlighted that, because it gets a negative vibe in the news. Overuse and misuse. That's not what we're talking about. This is an exciting thing that Cooper Reese is going to be able to implement to help your residents at Cooper Reese. I'm really excited about this benefit. Go ahead and get your tickets at cooperreese.org. And you said, I misspelled the name. Tell us, Jessica, how people can remember the name.
3: There are two O's, two R's, and two I's in Cooper Reese.
1: CooperReese.org, Bountiful Hope Benefit Country Club in Asheville, 5 to 7, November 12th. Go ahead and mark the date, then go to their website and check that out and see why you need to be there with some of your friends and family.
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1: Absolutely. 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
3: Love you.
1: And I've known Cooper Reese Healing Communities for a long time. 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
1: 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And Costco lovers, this one's for you. Asheville's proposed Costco cleared a major hurdle last night with a unanimous Planning and Zoning Commission vote. So the project is now moving to the City Council. If you've been following this one, check out the full update at 828newsnow.com to see what's next. And one of the hottest toys on the market right now is a squishy little character named Chester Cheeks. And let's just say its design is definitely getting people's attention.
2: What's that? It's Chester Cheeks, the ultimate butt-face prankster. Squeeze, and he lets it rip. He's dropping beats, jiggling cheeks. He's full of gas power pranks up his sleeve. That little fart,
3: Chester.
2: Always up to cheeky tricks. Warning, may cause explosive laughter and uncontrollable wiggle dancing. Chester Cheeks, from Buttface by Goliath.
1: All I've got to say is yuck. Gross, and he said the F word. It's silly, it's weird, and apparently tweens are loving it. Would your kids want one of those? Ugh. 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
1: There are so many teachers across Western North Carolina who show up every day and make a real difference for their students. 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
4: I'm 7 News meteorologist Nicole Collins. We're staying all dry as we go through the rest of your Thursday and into the overnight, as overnight lows fall down into the mid to lower 50s. By your Friday, we're starting to see the clouds on the increase, still staying mostly dry. High temperatures are topping off into the mid 70s, and then that gives way to steady rain showers moving in rounds as we go through your Saturday, lingering into Sunday. That's the remnants from Hurricane Isaias. Also tracking some gusty weather as we go through the weekend before we are dry by Monday.
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